doing right. I've always waited for the moment that you would come through my door. But this brought loneliness so far. I lay my hand unto my

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But this is loneliness, I know. I lay my hand unto my soul. Is this what life has got to give? Is this the dream?

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1: It's not time to make a change. Just relax, take it easy. You're still young, that's your fault. There's so much you have to know.